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0: Yeah, yes it is.
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0: Well, baby, I went down and got it for you.

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0: Твоите омилени хитови
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0: Kanal 77.
1: Benson Boone!
4: Samo hitovi.

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This is Beyonce. Kanál 77. Samo hitovi.

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I wanna dance by water beneath the Mexican sky. Drink some margaritas by swinging blue lights. Listen to the mariachi play at midnight. Are you with me? 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
4: Rumors going all over town. Can't keep my name out the mouth these days. Yeah, they say.